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I say you look so fine that I really want to make you mine. 4, 5, 6, come on and get your kicks. Now you don't need

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I said, you look so fine that I really want to make you mine. I'm going 5-6, come on and get your kicks. Now you don't need

If the sun refused to shine, I would still be loving you. 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
3: Rumors spreading round, and that takes its time. But the shack outside the games, and you know what I'm talking about. Just let me know if you wanna go to that whole mile on the range. They got a lot of nice girls.